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6: Glasgow City Council has said it will halt a firing and rehiring process for 23,000 staff. It's after talks with unions and the Scottish Government. It's been reported that Manchester City have been found guilty on all but one counts of breaching the Premier League's financial rules. Matthew Dudley reports.
7: If the reports are true, this could be huge for English football. In February of 2023, Manchester City were charged with 115 counts of breaching the league rules, but have consistently denied them and still do. Reports now suggest they've today been found guilty on 114 of them and are set to appeal the decision. The Premier League has declined to comment and City say that the inquiry is ongoing.
6: Andy Burnham has unveiled a £210 million package aimed at regenerating communities and bringing life back to high streets. Vacant shopping centres and abandoned local eyesores across England are set to benefit. And George Russell has said he is ready to capitalise on Kimi Antonelli's qualifying crash by winning from pole position in Azerbaijan. That's the latest from Radio News Hub. I'm Johnny Holmes.
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1: 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This is Panacea Soul.
4: It's been reported that Manchester City have been found guilty on all but one count of breaching the Premier League's financial rules. The club were charged in 2023 and have reportedly been found guilty. City deny the charges and insist the inquiry is ongoing. Supporter Callum Ahmed reacted to the news.
5: I have full belief in the club. I don't think we've done anything wrong whatsoever. And when I see the full statement from our club, then I'll believe it. But at this stage, I don't believe it whatsoever. This will take a couple more years from now because we will appeal it.
4: Glasgow City Council has paused plans to dismiss and rehire around 23,000 staff following talks with unions and the Scottish Government. The council says the pause will allow intensive negotiations over a new pay and grading scheme following a long-running equal pay dispute. Andy Burnham has reaffirmed his stance against calling an early general election. The Prime Minister confirmed the next test of public opinion at the ballot box will not be until 2029. And Northern Ireland secured a first ever Nations League away win with a 1-0 victory over Georgia. That's the latest from Radio News Hub. I'm Johnny Holmes.
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9: Glasgow City Council has said it will halt a firing and rehiring process for 23,000 staff. It's after talks with unions and the Scottish Government. It's been reported that Manchester City have been found guilty on all but one counts of breaching the Premier League's financial rules. Matthew Dudley reports.
10: If the reports are true, this could be huge for English football. In February of 2023, Manchester City were charged with 115 counts of breaching the league rules, but have consistently denied them and still do. Reports now suggest they've today been found guilty on 114 of them and are set to appeal the decision. The Premier League has declined to comment and City say that the inquiry is ongoing.
9: Andy Burnham has unveiled a £210 million package aimed at regenerating communities and bringing life back to high streets. Vacant shopping centres and abandoned local eyesores across England are set to benefit. And George Russell has said he is ready to capitalise on Kimi Antonelli's qualifying crash by winning from pole position in Azerbaijan. That's the latest from Radio News Hub. I'm Johnny Holmes.
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1: 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This is Panacea Soul.
4: It's been reported that Manchester City have been found guilty on all but one count of breaching the Premier League's financial rules. The club were charged in 2023 and have reportedly been found guilty. City deny the charges and insist the inquiry is ongoing. Supporter Callum Ahmed reacted to the news.
5: I have full belief in the club. I don't think we've done anything wrong whatsoever. And when I see the full statement from our club, then I'll believe it. But at this stage, I don't believe it whatsoever. This will take a couple more years from now because we will appeal it.
4: Glasgow City Council has paused plans to dismiss and rehire around 23,000 staff following talks with unions and the Scottish Government. The council says the pause will allow intensive negotiations over a new pay and grading scheme following a long-running equal pay dispute. Andy Burnham has reaffirmed his stance against calling an early general election. The Prime Minister confirmed the next test of public opinion at the ballot box will not be until 2029. And Northern Ireland secured a first ever Nations League away win with a 1-0 victory over Georgia. That's the latest from Radio News Hub. I'm Johnny Holmes.
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0: 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This is Panacea Soul.
4: Man City say significant elements of their legal case with the Premier League are still to be completed amid reports they've been found guilty on virtually all counts of breaching the competition's financial rules. It's been claimed the club's been found guilty on all but one of the 115 charges laid by the league in February 2023, charges City have always strenuously denied. This supporter thinks if the reports are true, it could hit the club's fan base.
5: I think they will have lost the trust of loads of fans. The people, the fans, they'll never have the same trust in the owners and the club again. But there's the true fans that will stay with the club through thick and thin.
4: The Premier League has declined to comment. Prime Minister Andy Burnham has knocked dead a rumour he's considering an early general election. He heads to Liverpool to front the Labour Party's annual conference for the first time today. And the new couples for Strictly's 2026 series will perform their first live dance tonight. That's the latest from Radio News Hub. I'm Liz Whittaker.
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4: Sunny spells and scattered showers across the north today with brisk winds, a drier day further south, although feeling fresher than the last few days, highs of 20 degrees Celsius.

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5: 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This is Panacea Soul.
6: Manchester City say significant elements of their legal case with the Premier League are still to be completed and are subject to strict confidentiality. It follows reports they've been found guilty on all but one of the 115 charges that they broke financial rules, which they've always strenuously denied. Former City star Rodri says nobody can take away the players' success.
7: What we did, they cannot take out of us. I mean, it's something that is not paid off by money, you know, it's just paid with effort, with partnership, being shoulder to shoulder every day.
6: The Premier League has declined to comment. Andy Burnham has ruled out an early general election. The Prime Minister is in Liverpool to front the Labour Party's annual conference. And gardening experts are seeing a rush of inquiries in grass seed sales as people try to repair the hammering lawns received in the drought and heatwave summer. That's the latest from Radio News Hub. I'm Liz Whittaker.
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6: Sunny spells and scattered showers across the north today with brisk winds, a drier day further south, although feeling fresher than the last few days, highs of 20 degrees Celsius.

0: Rashford and Simpson, it seems to hang on Panacea. So good morning to you. Welcome along to The Breakfast Show. Mike with you until 10 this morning for your Saturday. And Bill with us and Starpoint on the way.
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0: played that in ages, Starpoint, and It's All Yours on Panacea Soul, 1984 that was released. Right, let's get the news on for you. 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
2: Andy Burnham has unveiled a £210 million package aimed at regenerating communities and bringing life back to high streets. It comes as the Prime Minister heads to his first Labour Party conference as leader later this week, where he is expected to set out a new direction for the country. Vacant shopping centres, disused cinemas and abandoned local eyesores across England will be revamped, according to the PM's plans. The Governor of the Bank of England has said high energy prices will make it harder to maintain interest rates at their current levels and avoid an increase. Andrew Bailey indicated that the bank could have to increase interest rates if energy prices remain higher amid pressure linked to the conflict in the Middle East. It comes only a day after a deputy governor at the bank said a rate hike is looking increasingly likely if energy prices remain elevated. And stocks in London made modest progress on Friday as lower oil prices amid hopes of progress in US-Iran negotiations helped offset concerns over another rise in bond yields. The FTSE 100 index ended up 15.26 points.

That is the current tune from Erica Falls called Take Residence, and that did a nice jump in our soul chart last weekend on Sunday, because it moved from position 15 to drop to number 9. So yes, right up the chart there. Let's see how that does tomorrow when Rob's back with us from 4 o'clock counting them down. Should be a good show that tomorrow. Check that one out. Right, let's move on with this track now. This is Soul Persona and Party at the Back Door.

Earth, Wind & Fire, Let's Groove on Panacea, the UK's number one for soul, funk and groove. And let's just groove things up a little bit with this nice track from Phyllis Hyman. This is You Just Don't Know.

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5: 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This is Panacea Soul.
6: After reports from Man City have been found guilty of breaching the competition's financial rules, the club says significant elements of their legal case with the Premier League are still to be completed. It's been claimed they've been found guilty on all but one of the 115 charges laid in February 2023, which they've always strenuously denied. This supporter reckons fans need to hold fire before jumping to conclusions about the future.
7: We don't know every single detail of what City have done in detail, so we can't say what it is. Everybody's saying, oh, relegation, go down to League Two. We don't know.
6: The Premier League's declined to comment. Prime Minister Andy Burnham says there'll be no early general election. He's in Liverpool to front the Labour Party's annual conference for the first time. And British actress Florence Pugh says she had a beautiful time making East of Eden. The 30-year-old will play Kathy Ames in the Netflix miniseries adaptation of John Steinbeck's 1952 novel, which launches on Netflix on October the 1st. That's the latest from Radio News Hub. I'm Liz Whittaker.
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5: Panacea Soul. Weather.
6: Sunny spells and scattered showers across the north today, with brisk winds, a drier day further south, although feeling fresher than the last few days. Highs of 20 degrees Celsius.

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1: Former Man City player Rodri says nobody can take away the success of the people who work for the club. He says he still believes in the club's innocence, despite reports they've been found guilty of breaching Premier League financial regulations.
2: Many teams or some teams go through these kind of situations, and it's part of football today, and everyone has to follow the rules, and for me that's great. But they always praise the confidence that they never did something wrong, and we believe in that.
1: It was claimed yesterday City had been found guilty on all but one of the 115 charges laid by the league in February 23, which they've always strenuously denied. They say significant elements of their legal case are still to be completed. Andy Burnham's ruling out an early general election. The PM's in Liverpool to front the Labour Party's annual conference for the first time over the weekend. He's hinted water sector reform will be high on his agenda. And somebody in the UK has bagged £111 million in last night's Euro Millions draw. That's the latest from Radio News Hub. I'm Liz Whittaker.
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0: 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Weather.
1: Sunny spells and scattered showers across the north today with brisk winds. A drier day further south, although feeling fresher than the last few days. Highs of 20 degrees Celsius.

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0: 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Panacea Soul's Quiet Storm.
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0: 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And the perfect chill-out hits. The Quiet Storm on Panacea Soul. Mike Mason.

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0: 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We are the number one choice for soul, funk, and groove. This is Panacea Soul.
5: Man City say significant elements of their legal case with the Premier League are still to be completed. Amid reports, they've been found guilty on virtually all counts of breaching the competition's financial rules. It's been claimed the club's been found guilty on all but one of the 115 charges laid by the league in February 2023, charges City have always strenuously denied. This supporter thinks that if the reports are true, it could hit the club's fan base.
6: I think they will have lost the trust of loads of fans. The people, the fans, they'll never have the same trust in their owners and the club again. But there's the true fans that will stay with the club through thick and thin.
5: The Premier League has declined to comment. Prime Minister Andy Burnham says there'll be no early general election. He's in Liverpool to front the Labour Party's annual conference for the first time. And the new couples for Strictly's 2026 series will perform their first live dance tonight. The launch show last weekend opened with a dance number from the professionals, judges and new hosts. That's the latest. From Radio News Hub, I'm Liz Whittaker.
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0: Panacea Soul. Weather.
5: Sunny spells, scattered showers and brisk winds across the north. A drier day further south with plenty of sunshine. Feeling fresher than the last couple of days. Highs of 20 degrees Celsius.

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4: Manchester City say significant elements of their legal case with the Premier League are still to be completed and are subject to strict confidentiality. The comments come after reports that they have been found guilty on all but one of the 115 charges that they broke financial rules. Now, their charges that they've always strenuously denied, former club star Rodri says nobody can take away the players' success.
5: What we did, they cannot take out of us. I mean, it's something that is not paid off by money, you know, it's paid with effort, with partnership, with, you know, being shoulder to shoulder every day.
4: Andy Burnham faces unrest amongst Labour's top ministers as he heads into his first party conference as PM today. He's in Liverpool and due to give a speech on Tuesday, which he hopes will set out the guiding purpose for the rest of the party's term in power. And the British actress Florence Pugh has said she had a beautiful time making East of Eden. The 30-year-old will play Kathy Ames in the Netflix miniseries, which launches on October the 1st. That's the latest from Radio News Hub. I'm John Collins.
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0: 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Weather.
4: Sunny spells, scattered showers and brisk winds across the north. A drier day further south with plenty of sunshine, feeling fresher than the last few days with a high of 20 degrees Celsius.

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6: Andy Burnham faces unrest amongst Labour's top ministers as he heads into his first party conference as Prime Minister today. The PM's in Liverpool is due to give a speech on Tuesday, which he hopes will set out the guiding purpose for the rest of the party's term in power. Former Man City player Rodri says nobody can take away the success of the people who work at the club. He says he still believes in the club's innocence, despite reports they've been found guilty of breaching the Premier League's financial rules. It was claimed yesterday that City have been found guilty on all but one of the 115 charges laid by the league back in February 2023. TikTok will pay the state of Alabama at least $100 million and implement more safety features for teenagers within that state. It's part of a settlement reached just before a lawsuit was due to begin in court. The social media company had been sued because Alabama claimed the platform had negative effects on young people's mental well-being. And Thomas Tuchel's England side take on Spain this evening in their first Nations League fixture. That's the latest from Radio News Hub. I'm John Collins.
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5: Panacea Soul. Weather.
6: Sunny spells, scattered showers and brisk winds across the north. A drier day further south with plenty of sunshine. Feeling fresher than the last few days with a high of 20 degrees Celsius.

the BB&Q band from 1982 and All Night Long. And we kicked off today's show with the fabulous Luther Vandross. And what a wonderful track that is. Come Back. Great number. Okay, welcome along to this Saturday afternoon, this soul session with me, PJ Stokes, taking you through till 2 o'clock for your Saturday. Great to have you with us. I'm going to say a huge thanks to Super Cool Sam for the last couple of hours. What a wonderful show that was. The great weekend's version of the Mid-Morning Soul Spectrum. And also to Mike Mason for kicking the day off in style, as he always does, with the brilliant breakfast show. What a great show that is too. Sam will be back with us tomorrow at 8 o'clock for his gospel show. Make sure that you tuned in for that. Have a great day, Sam. And Mike's going to be back this evening, I think, at 10 o'clock with The Quiet Storm, playing us all those wonderful, slow, soulful ballads. Right then, what have we got coming up for you today? We've got some great numbers on the way for you. We've got the brilliant Dina Carroll coming up shortly. But first, I'm going to play you this classic from James Ingram and Michael McDonald. What a great number this is. From 1983, this is Yamo Be There. Welcome along and a very, very good afternoon to you.

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Hypnotic, Share the Night. Okay, this is Panacea Soul. You're with me, PJ Stokes, through till 2 o'clock for your Saturday afternoon. Now, we've got the wonderful, very talented Swing Out Sister on the way, but first, I'm going to play you this classic from the evergreen George Benson. This is Turn Your Love Around, and it plays for you now on Panacea Soul.

The super talents of Swing Out Sister and Love Won't Let You Down from back in the year of 2004. Okay, this is Panacea Soul. I've got a little bit of what's on information to give you. Now, if you go onto our website, panacearadio.net, and click on the gig guide tab, you'll see a list of events that you can attend, get tickets to, and have a go and have a great time. Now, one of them coming up for your diaries, the 19th of December, we are at the Grand Bar in Warrington. That's Panacea Soul's Christmas party happening at the Grand Bar in Warrington, 3 o'clock until 2 in the morning. There's food available, and your confirmed lineup. You've got our very own Jay Martin, you've got our very own Bash, you've got Mark Grice, our very own Roger Williams, our very own super cool Sam Brown's going to be doing a Placemate 7 set. I'm going to be doing a vocal performance for you. You've got our very own Master of the Decks, Tony Shawcross. You've got Mickey J and Paul Mack, all going to be dropping tunes for you at this event. Going to be a fabulous, fabulous night, full of soulful music and festive vibes. A real, real cracker of a night. Now, we're well over 100 tickets sold for this event already, so you do need to be quick. Even though it's only September, you need to get in there and get your tickets before they all run out. So that's 19th of December, the Grand Bar in Warrington, Panacea Soul's Christmas party. Get it in your diaries and get yourself some tickets. Going to be a superb night. Right then, coming up for you next, another new number from our new Soul Top 20. This is the Sunburst Band featuring, let me get this right, Tiffany Tazelle and Reach for My Love. It's playing for you now on Panacea Soul.

0: Brand new track from our new soul top 20. That was the Sunburst Band featuring Tiffany Tazelle and Reach for My Love. Okay, this is Panacea Soul. It's time for us to take a break, but we're coming back with the super sounds of that soulful disco diva Evelyn Champagne King. Stop That plays next, so stay right there.
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You know, baby, I've always enjoyed a casual relationship between me and you. 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Just as long as we can be together sometime. But a funny thing happened just the other day. I finally realized I don't want things to be that way. You see, baby, I know now that

The masterful sound of Levi Stubbs and the Four Tops from 1978 and the superb Bits and Pieces plays on Panacea Soul. Right, we're going to move to 1982 for this next track. It is the legend that is Kenny Burke, and Hang Tight plays now on Panacea.

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1: Okay, news and weather coming up at the top of the hour. And to get us there, this is the fabulous Cheryl Lynn and Fidelity. Kicking us off in the second hour will be the fabulous sounds of Chaka Khan. And we've also got Chic with a dance floor classic. Don't go anywhere, stay with us at Panacea. And I'll be back with you after the news and weather.

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3: Andy Burnham faces unrest amongst Labour's top ministers as he heads into his first party conference as Prime Minister today. The PM's in Liverpool. He's due to give a speech on Tuesday, which he hopes will set out the guiding purpose for the rest of the party's term in power. Former Man City player Rodri says nobody can take away the success of the people who work at the club. He says he still believes in the club's innocence, despite reports they've been found guilty of breaching the Premier League's financial rules. It was claimed yesterday that City have been found guilty on all but one of the 115 charges laid by the league back in February 2023. TikTok will pay the state of Alabama at least $100 million and implement more safety features for teenagers within that state. It's part of a settlement reached just before a lawsuit was due to begin in court. The social media company had been sued because Alabama claimed the platform had negative effects on young people's mental well-being. And Thomas Tuchel's England side take on Spain this evening in their first Nations League fixture. That's the latest from Radio News Hub. I'm John Collins.
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0: Panacea Soul. Weather.
3: Sunny spells, scattered showers and brisk winds across the north. A drier day further south with plenty of sunshine. Feeling fresher than the last few days with a high of 20 degrees Celsius.

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1: Chaka Khan. 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Chaka Khan.

Cutty and Naughty Times. And before that, we opened up this second hour with the super sounds of Chaka Khan with that track that was written by Prince, I Feel For You. Great number. Okay, welcome back to this soul session on a Saturday afternoon with me, PJ Stokes, taking you through till 2 for your Saturday. Great to have your company. Thanks for being with us. Right, coming up in this hour, we've got some more fabulous music, as we always do. We've got a little bit of PM Dawn on the way, but first, I'm going to play a dance floor classic from Chic. What a great number this is. From the golden year of 1979, this is Good Times.

0: Massive hit from 91. That was PM Dawn and Set Adrift on Memory Bliss. Okay, we're going to take a short break. We'll come right back at you with an absolute cracker from Keith Sweat featuring Jackie McGee. One of my favourite tracks. It's Make It Last Forever, and it plays next. Keep it locked, Panacea Soul.
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With me, PJ Stokes, 3 till 2 o'clock for your Saturday afternoon, and the big soul numbers just keep coming, don't they? And this is no exception, this one. The fabulous talents of Patrice Rushen. This is Forget Me Not, plays on Panacea Soul. Good afternoon to you.

John Handy from 1976 and Hard Work plays on Panacea Soul. Right, another bit of What's On information to give you. Now, on the 21st of November, Saturday the 21st of November, the Park Royal at Hotel and Spa in Warrington, WA44NS, are holding a soul event. It's called Soul at the Park Royal. Now, the tickets for this event are £15 and you can get them on Skiddle, or you can go onto our website, click on the gig guide tab, scroll down to the ad, click on that, and it'll take you to Skiddle, where you need to be to get your tickets for this. Now, the lineup that you've got Busy Bee from Soul Central, you've got Chris Box from Luxury Soul, you've got OND from King of the Beats, you've got our very own Mike Stevens from Soul Central, and you've also got Robin Haynes from Sold, all going to be spinning tunes for you at this event. So that's Soul at the Park Royal, which is at the Park Royal Hotel and Spa in Warrington, WA44NS. This is happening on the 21st of November from 4 in the afternoon till 1 in the morning. Get yourself some tickets and go and have a fab time, because you certainly will. These Soul events that put on throughout the year, they're fabulous, fabulous events, but you need to be on the ball to get your tickets for them so that you don't miss out. Right then, I'm going to play my second new soul track from our new soul top 20. This is Reggie Myricks featuring Taiwan and a track called Take Me With You. Plays now on Panacea Soul. Good afternoon.

0: fabulous piece of modern soul, Reggie Myricks featuring Taiwan and Take Me With You, plays on Panacea Soul. Right, let's take a break, but come back with an absolute cracker from Yarborough and Peoples. Don't Stop the Music plays next.
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The Masters of the Quiet Storm, Atlantic Star, with something a little bit different there. That was I'm In Love With You. Okay, this is Panacea Soul. You're with me, PJ Stokes, through till 2 for your Saturday afternoon. Now we're going to move to 1982 for this next track. It's Deodato and Keep On Moving. 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

0: Garcia.
1: Well, that's it for me for today. Thank you so much for your company over the last couple of hours. Always a pleasure to have you with us here at Panacea Soul, no matter what time of the day or night it is, because we are 24/7. Don't go anywhere, because following news and weather, Ray Williams will be with us with a superb Solid Gold Saturday show. He's got some fabulous numbers lined up for you. Ray's going to run that up till 4 o'clock, and then at 4 o'clock you've got Bash with the brilliant Soul Central. Bash will take that through till 6, and then Stevie Howie will be with us with the fabulous Groove Line. Steve will run that up till 8 o'clock tonight, and then Roger Williams will take over with the fabulous Soul Sort. Roger's going to take that through till 10 this evening, and then from 10 o'clock till 1 in the morning you've got the brilliant Quiet Storm. So that's your Saturday right here on Panacea Soul. I'm going out this evening, I'm going to Knightley's in Towin, so as always, if you're in the area, you're out and about, why don't you pop in, come and have a dance, come and have a drink, come and say hello. I'll be performing my Soul and Motown show there. Other than that, I'll be back with you next Saturday and we can do it all again. And until then, I'm going to leave you with the wonderful Billy Ocean. This is Spend the Night. Until next Saturday, this is PJ Stokes on Panacea Soul. Have a great evening, a fab weekend, a superb week, and take care.

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1: 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Panacea Soul's Quiet Storm. Quiet Storm. Quiet Storm.
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0: 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This is Panacea Soul.
6: Boys who were infected with HIV and hepatitis when they were experimented on as school children have been recognised with a new memorial. During the 70s and 80s, boys with the blood clotting disorder, haemophilia, were given experimental blood products while they attended a boarding school in Hampshire. Amongst them was Richard Warwick.
7: My wife was told to have an abortion with our first child because of the HIV, so we could never start a family. So we missed out on that. But that's life, you know, I mean, these things happen.
6: A British man and his Greek wife are believed to be amongst those killed in a building collapse near the Acropolis in Athens. That's according to local reports. Emergency crews are said to have recovered six bodies following an explosion in a tourist district yesterday. The details are from the Greek broadcaster ERT. A private London members club popular with royals and A-listers has temporarily closed as police probe allegations of threatening behaviour and whether a weapon was brandished in a street near to Maison Estelle in Mayfair. That's the latest from Radio News Hub. I'm John Collins.
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0: Panacea Soul. Weather.
6: Sunny spells, scattered showers and brisk winds across the north. A drier day further south with plenty of sunshine. Feeling fresher than the last few days with a high of 20 degrees Celsius.

How are you doing? It's Ray Williams here with you on Panacea Soul till 4 o'clock. I hope you're having a good Saturday, and I hope your weekend's going good as well. Thanks to PJ for the last 2 hours, and wishing him a good afternoon as well. So this afternoon, we've got the deck stacked up, as always, with a great selection of tracks across the decades. Plenty of classics in here, some new music, some tracks you haven't heard for a while. So I hope you can stick around for the next 2 hours. We've got Soul Back at 2:30, two tracks, one artist. This week, picked out an absolute legend. And in the second half of the show, around 3:15, we have our Soft, Sweet and Slow, which is our Ballad of the Week, chosen a beautiful song that you may not have heard for a while, actually, from 1993. But just there, starting off the show, we had Jack in the Box from Moments, and that was a hit in 1977, top 10. And before that, Michael Jackson, of course, with Don't Stop Till You Get Enough. Well, I hope you've had a good week, by the way. AI is big in the news, as always, but I can assure you, we are here real and talking. We are real people. Right, here's Dynasty from 1981. This is Here I Am, and a good afternoon.

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From 79, Rufus and Chaka Khan with Do You Love What You Feel? And that has the DNA of Quincy Jones all over it. He produced that track, and also he was producing at the same time in the summer of 79 Michael Jackson's Off the Wall, using the same band apparently. So I wonder if there was any influence between one album he was recording and the other album. Two different artists, we'll never know, I guess. Okay, folks, just a couple of events that are coming up that you may be interested in. These are both happening this weekend, actually. So one of them is called Hole of Soul, and this is tonight. This is 6 till 12 tonight, free admission. This is at Wallop, W-A-L-L-O-P, in Manchester. And it's nice people grooving to an eclectic mix of great soul music. So this sounds a very sophisticated event. And 6 till 12, Hole of Soul tonight. And that's at Wallop in Manchester, if you fancy going along to that. And then tomorrow in Warrington, this is the Irish Club in Warrington. We have got Soul and Motown DJ event all the way through from 2 till 10 in aid of a great charity, Dementia UK. Donation bucket on the door, and there's a raffle as well. Our very own Tony Shawcross will be on the decks, and there'll be plenty of Motown and Soul classics being spun tomorrow afternoon and evening in Warrington, the Irish Club. Right, so let's have some new soul now. This is in the Panacea Soul Charts, number 10, I think. This is William Richardson, lovely track called Your Love Is.

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1: Just coming up to 2:30, so we've got our Soul Back feature coming up after the next track. Two tracks back to back by one artist, and I'm going to give you three clues who I've chosen for you. And I've taken on board some of the comments from last week, which said the Atlantic Star clues were a bit too difficult. So this week I've gone mega easy, easy peasy clues, three of them. And I'm absolutely convinced you'll all get this, because this artist, this male artist, is a legend. We all know him. We all love his music. So here we go with the clues. He was born in Mississippi, and he has moved to the UK. He's lived here for a number of years.

Number one from 1998, there was Usher with his classic You Make Me Wanna. And before that, I gave you three clues for our Soulback artist for this week. Here we go, two tracks back to back. Step to the microphone, please, Mr. Alexander O'Neill.

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4: Welcome back after the break. Just coming up to 3:15 here on Panacea Soul. It's Ray Williams here with you till 4 o'clock. I hope you have a great Saturday afternoon. And I know that Jack and Michelle in Stockport are particularly having a pleasant afternoon. They're going out later for drinks and a curry to celebrate Michelle's 50th birthday. Well, Michelle, congratulations on your birthday. I hope you both have a great night tonight. Please have a buzz ball for me. And Jack, you're very naughty. You've asked me to play Blue Moon. Now, that's either because you're supporting your club after yesterday's news, or you're a cheeky red trying to be mischievous. Either way, I'm staying out of that one. Here's Shack Attack for you both. Have a good night.

And there are some artists which just have those voices that you just recognise a mile off, don't you? And we had two in a row there, starting off with September when I first met you. And that was, of course, Barry White. How can you get that voice so deep? You just know it's him straight away, don't you? Great track that was as well, pretty much underplayed. And there we had as well Randy Crawford and her take on I'll Be Around. Right, we're coming up to the news and weather, and I'll Be Around, of course, in the second half. I hope you will too. We got more great music lined up. We got High Fashion, we got Maze, Bobby Brown, got a bit of Janet Jackson. We've got our Soft, Sweet and Slow Ballad of the Week. Also got a new track from Cool Notes. Remember those from 85? And also we've got some music from Five Star as well. So stay around. Be back after the news and weather. Right now, here's a classic from the mid-80s from Loose End. This is Magic Touch.

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6: The suffering of boys infected with hepatitis and even HIV after being experimented on as school children has been recognised with a new memorial at their former boarding school in Hampshire. Richard Warwick was one of them.
7: I want this memorial to be a beacon, not only in remembrance of the 122 boys that were infected and the 90 that died, but also a reminder to future generations. I don't want it ever to be forgotten about.
6: Well over 100 boys at the college were given experimental blood products. Only 30 of them were still alive when the public inquiry published its main report 2 years ago. A British man and his Greek wife are believed to be among those killed in a building collapse near to the Acropolis in Athens, according to local reports. Russian attacks have killed 4 people across Ukraine as the aerial war between Moscow and Kyiv intensifies. And George Russell's re-entered the F1 World Championship conversation by holding off Max Verstappen to win a nail-biting Azerbaijan Grand Prix by just 1/10 of a second. That's the latest from Radio News Hub. I'm John Collins.
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5: Panacea Soul. Weather.
6: Sunny spells, scattered showers and brisk winds across the north. A drier day further south with plenty of sunshine. Feeling fresher than the last few days with a high of 20 degrees Celsius.

Late 80s groove from Bobby Brown with Don't Be Cruel. That was from the summer of 88, and that got to number 13 in the charts. Welcome back after the news and weather. It's Ray here with you on Panacea Soul till 4 o'clock. And I've got so many requests here. I should have got through some of these in the first hour. Apologies for that. So let's say a quick hi to Jasmine, Kane and Tina, who are back from their holiday in Croatia. And sorry you started off as a disaster. Your flight was cancelled. That's really unlucky. But so glad you got there in the end and you had a nice week and it looked a lovely place as well. And also to Pete Murphy in Holyhead, happy belated birthday for Thursday. Hope you had a good day. And also for now, a quick shout out to Andy Thatcher from Watford. And good luck, Andy, in your new role. Okay, let's keep going on with the music. Here is a classic from High Fashion from the early 80s. Here we are with Feeling Lucky. And of course, High Fashion was made up of Alison Williams, Melissa Morgan, and Eric McClinton. Good afternoon.

0: Garcia.
1: Something soft, sweet, and slow.
2: Yes, it's 3:15. It's time for Soft, Sweet, and Slow, our ballad choice of the week. And I'm playing you a ballad which is a beautiful song. Really, if you can chill out to this, then please do so. This was Grammy nominated. It was originally released by the Isley Brothers in 1983. And this release was 10 years later in 1993. Enjoy this. This is Between the Sheets. And after this, we'll have a break. We'll be back with Maze. Enjoy.

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0: Panacea Soul with Ray Williams.

And there we have Love Is by Maze, and that was from 1993. And that was from their eighth and final studio album, Back to Basics. And before that, I hope you enjoyed the ballad for Soft, Sweet and Slow this week, which was Between the Sheets. Okay, it's 25 past three. It's Ray here with you until 4 o'clock, and then Bash will be jumping in the chair. And right now, I'd like to say hi to Carol, who is back from Calador. Very nice. Down there in Mallorca, and no doubt you're very suntanned and had a good time, and perhaps more importantly, let's hope you left some cocktails for other holidaymakers. Here's Janet Jackson. Like a moth to a

25 to 4, good afternoon. It's Ray here with you on Panacea Soul. And there was Delegation with Where Is The Love. And on the theme of Where Is The Love, we'd like to thank you, of course, for supporting us here on Panacea Soul. Really do appreciate it that you listen to the station, and hope, of course, you're enjoying the uplifting music that we're playing, particularly as the world is so crazy nowadays. It's just good to get away, and at least we know we've got our great music around us that we can enjoy. And on that theme, panacearadio.net, we've got some gigs up there lined up for you to go and enjoy some live music and some DJ sets. And I mentioned earlier there's two events happening this week, one tonight at the Hall of Soul event at Wallop in Manchester, and then a Soul of Motown DJ event tomorrow afternoon till evening at the Irish Club in Warrington. But next month we've got an amazing Spirit of Soul weekender, Friday the 9th to Sunday the 11th in Bolton. So you want to get along to that. That's on Friday the 9th to Sunday the 11th of October, a full weekend of Spirit of Soul. Tickets, most of them are on Skiddle, but many of them are also available through panacearadio.net. Right, let's have some new music now. Who remembers the Cool Notes? Do you remember? In Your Car and Spend the Night? They've got a new track out. This

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The legendary Tony Smith on vocals, and of course the classic track Funkin' for Jamaica by Tom Brown. I'm going to be jumping on the chair shortly, but don't go away. We've got Soul Central coming up with Bash. Then we've got Grooveline with Steve Howie between 6 and 8. We've got Soul Sorts with Roger Williams between 8 and 10. And then Mike Mason will be back in the chair with A Quiet Storm between 10 and 1. So thanks so much indeed for your company this afternoon. I hope you've enjoyed the show. I've enjoyed being with you. And next week, I'll be back again, same time, same place, all being well, 2 till 4. Until then, enjoy the rest of your Saturday and the weekend. Take care of yourselves. Have a good week. I'm going to take you out with Funky Firefly with a great new track. This is called Only a Heartbeat Away. Bye for now.

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1: Andy Burnham has promised to set the UK on a new course, saying the decade since the Brexit vote has brought drift and division. The Prime Minister is in Liverpool for his first Labour Party conference as leader, where he's promising a new direction for the country.
2: We've had a decade since Brexit, and it's been a decade of too much drift, too much division, and we need to draw a line on that. We need to set out a new direction for the country.
1: CNN's been left off Air Force One for Donald Trump's trip to a college football game in Tennessee today. It's the latest move in an ongoing dispute between the US president and the media. Russian attacks have killed four people across Ukraine as the aerial war between Moscow and Kyiv intensifies. And someone in the UK has bagged £111 million in last night's Euro Millions draw. Tuesday's jackpot is now an estimated £14 million. That's the latest from Radio News Hub. I'm Dave Cronin.
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0: 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Weather.
1: Windy in the northwest overnight with further showery outbreaks of rain. Drier elsewhere with clear spells and a few mist and fog patches and lows of 13 degrees Celsius.

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11: 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We are the number one choice for soul, funk, and groove. This is Panacea Soul.
13: The Prime Minister says Britain needs a fresh start after a decade of drift and division since the Brexit vote. Andy Burnham has arrived in Liverpool for his first Labour conference as a leader, promising growth across the country and renewed hope for the future.
14: Good growth in every postcode, hope in every heart. That's what the Labour Party under my leadership will be all about. It's wonderful to be in Liverpool with you all, and we're going to have a great week.
13: Heathrow's plans for a third runway have been delayed by 4 years. The airport says it's no longer possible to meet the 2035 deadline, with the new runway now expected to be open by 2039. And the new couples for Strictly's 2026 series will perform their first live dance tonight. The launch show last weekend opened with a dance number from the professionals, judges and new hosts, and showed the stars meeting their partners for the first time on the dance floor. That's the latest from Radio News Hub. I'm Dave Cronin.
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11: Panacea Soul. Weather.
13: Windy in the northwest overnight with further showery outbreaks of rain. Drier elsewhere with clear spells and a few mist and fog patches and lows of 13 degrees Celsius.

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0: Anasir and Soul Central with the Bash Hammer 2, kicking off with the Soul Controller, courtesy of a lady who goes by the name of Scotty Barnett. As you would expect, we got loads more where that beauty came from this hour, and not too far away we're going to visit the Love Zone, which will reveal a couple of basher ballads.
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Soul Central with The Mash, playing you Terry Green and Costello Costello. Nice cover of Trouble in Paradise, Al Jarreau, of course. And we sadly lost a great man back in 2017. On a brighter note, the Panacea Christmas party is on Saturday, December 19th at the Grand in Warrington. Now, before it sells out, my advice, if you fancy it, is don't procrastinate on this celebration, because at some point it will 100%, it'll sell out. I put the link you need on my Basher Bangers Facebook page. Jump on it,

That's new from The Realm, a rework of Mary J's Love Is All We Need. I should say, by the way, it's a VC Realm remix as it appears on the publishing. Cost you a fiver on Manny's website, which, yes, it's called The Realm Music.

0: Anna Sear, we're here for you all day and every day, sharing the music you just love to hear. That's a new single from Mr. Keith Eatman and JC Soul. Track's called Cool Night. I suppose we better expect some cooler nights moving forward. Just hate the winter, don't you? It's no fun whatsoever. We also heard Take Residence from Erica Falls. Been on the playlist for some time now. Why? Well, it's quite simply a basher banger. So is a love song, as it happens. In fact, two of them. Enjoy.
1: Ladies and gentlemen, can we have your attention for a moment, please? As the soul train is now approaching the love zone.

Love's on here on Soul Central with The Bash, taken from his new album, Mr. Reggie Myricks. The album, It Is What It Is, and the track Lights Down, which features Tai Hwan, a stunner in my book. We complete this week's Love Zone with your man, October London, a track taken from his Love Me For Me album, which despite its shocking short length, a shade over 30 minutes in total, the album oozes quality track after track. And our track of choice in this week's Love Zone, Dance and Mingle.

Every Saturday, 4 through 6pm here on Panacea Soul Central with Abash, we occupy this space, playing you banger after banger. Prince LDJ has a new album out, Unfinished Business, and that track, The Best I Ever Had, is going to be the new single.

What a class act, Jared Lawson. That track smoked me out. It was released 2 or 3 months ago, but it's nice to give it a spin again. Heads up, by the way, the Panacea Christmas Party, yes? Our Christmas party is fast approaching. Saturday, December 19th, for your diary, at the Grand in Warrington. Great lineup of Panacea DJs. I'll be doing a set in the afternoon. Party starts about 2 o'clock and goes all the way through till late. I'm letting you know now because it's more than likely it's going to sell out. I posted the link and info you need on my Bashabangers Facebook page if you fancy it, come and take a look.

Let's say a good evening. If you've just joined us, we're delighted to have you company, so thank you. And your music, well, that's what it's all about, playing you the past, the present and the future, where soul and R&B are concerned. And that's a new single from Mr. Nate James, and it's called For My People.

two back-to-back change I've got a feeling about our loves, closely followed by another track from the Reggie Myricks album, which is called It Is What It Is. That beauty, Half on a Lifetime. I said last week it's a great value album. There is not a bad track on there, so go treat yourself.

Brownsville, these country folk figured out how to make a way. Our people made something out of nothing. There's always been magic in our DNA. From our art, our poetry, to the music we would play, the whole world watches. Our black renaissance was put on full display. We were raised right, traditions were passed down. We welcomed new life. We had our own doctors and banks. We had our fair share of unfair fights. We weren't all rich, but this felt like a small piece of heaven. We spread love from the lake to state, from 31st to 40.

Ella Hathaway's classy new single featuring Jay Ivey, 47th Street, paying tribute to where her father, Donny Hathaway, of course, he used to live. Top draw that, staying on the playlist. Our next playlist here on Soul Centre with the Bash, same time, same place next week, we occupy this space. Do stay with us here on Panacea. Steve Howie up next. I'm going to leave you with Dave Lee and the Sunburst Band, Reach for My Love. As always, thank you for choosing Soul Centre with the Bash. Be sure to enjoy the rest of your weekend ahead. I'll see you later. Bye.

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8: Andy Burnham says he'll use his first Labour conference as Prime Minister to set the UK on a new course after what he calls a decade of drift and division since Brexit. He arrives in Liverpool amid some criticism from within Labour over the government's approach to economic growth and immigration. Here's what he had to say as he arrived.
9: It is a moment, a very proud one, as somebody born in this city, to walk up to my first Labour conference as leader of the Labour Party and Prime Minister. That means a lot.
8: Police are re-examining CCTV footage as part of ongoing inquiries into the murder of BBC presenter Jill Tando. Advances in technology have allowed detectives to review footage from Putney Bridge Station, recorded shortly after she was shot outside her West London home in 1999. And Taylor Swift has broken two Spotify records following the release of new music. That's the latest from Radio News Hub. I'm Dave Cronin.
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0: 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Low Panacea Radio. 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Panacea Soul.
1: And now, 2 hours of soul and groove to move. This is Grooveline with Stephen Howie.
2: And welcome to the show. On the way today on Grooveline, two last tracks from the album of the month from Premier Contact. The Grooveline Garage plays G. Roy and Lee Wilson, and House of Grooveline features Marilyn Bob and Mark Francis. And soon, Patti LaBelle, the Philadelphia Flyers and Barbara Lewis. But kicking off the first hour of today's show, brand new music from Ellie Harris.

It's been a real pleasure on this show over the last few years to play new material from Ellie Harris, but when it happens, it's always worth the wait. That's brand new from Ellie Harris. That track is called Ashes to Ashes. That is it right now. I truly believe Ellie Harris is going to be a superstar. I feel it will come through a collaboration of some kind that will launch her into the stratosphere, and that's where she belongs. Real, real underrated talent. She's getting out there, and people are paying attention, just not quite enough yet, but they will. Ellie Harris and Ashes to Ashes. Kicking off Grooveline for this week. Welcome to that. My name's Stephen Howie, taking you through 2 hours of the best soul, jazz, funk, acid jazz and soulful house. Excuse me. Very unprofessional, but I had to do it. We will play you the penultimate track from this month's album of the month for September 2026 very soon. That album is from Premier Contact. It's called A La Raison, and a track called Polaris is coming up in about 10 minutes' time. Also in this hour of today's show, brand new garage in the Grooveline Garage. Bit of vocal garage this time. Not too many vocals on these tracks so far since we relaunched this feature earlier this year. G. Roy and Lee Wilson, a track called Deeper, came out earlier in the month. It plays for you in full in about 20 minutes' time. A bit later in this first hour of today's show, and the brand new House of Grooveline track comes out next month from Merlin Bob and Mark Francis, regulars to the show and to this feature. A new track called Stupid Prizes is on the way in about 40 minutes' time. And on the way soon, something from the Philadelphia Flyers that you may not have heard before. Barbara Lewis on the way, and a track from Tank, Charlie Wilson and MK, brand new, on the way. Right now. Take it back to 1979. This is Patti LaBelle.

back to 1979 here in Groove Line. That's Patti LaBelle, It's All Right With Me. The first of two tracks to round off the album of the month from Premier Contact comes up after this from the Philadelphia Flyers.

bit of a rarity here on the show. Back in 1979, Philadelphia Flyers, and that track is called Real Love. On the way soon here in Grooveline, music from Barbara Lewis, a brand new track from Tank, Charlie Wilson and MK, and something from Lee Ritner and Maurice White on featuring vocals on that track as well. Today's Grooveline Garage from G. Roy and Lee Wilson, and the House of Grooveline from Merlin Bob and Mark Francis. But right now, it is time to go back to the album of the month for September 2026. All through this month, we played you two tracks each week from the new album, or the latest album from Premier Contact. The album's called A La Raison. It came out back in May. It is the composer, producer and bassist Cyril Sage from France. And we shall round the album off this week here on the show. One last track coming up in the second hour of today's show. The penultimate track now from Premier Contact's A La Raison. Track one of two today from the album of the month. This is Polaris.

It's another real classic rarity here on Grooveline, taking it back to 1967. Barbara Lewis and You Put a Song in My Heart, only recently released, recorded though back in the 60s. What, 60 years ago, almost. And before that, you heard the first track of two today from this month's Album of the Month, Premier Contact's album A L'Horizon. That track was called Polaris, and the second and final track from the album coming up in the second hour of today's show. This is brand new. From Tank, Charlie Wilson, yes, that Charlie Wilson. And MK, yes, that MK. This is Highlight.

73 years old and still featuring on tracks like that. Fantastic stuff. That's Tank, who I'm not too familiar with, to be honest. A lot of people are, apparently, but I don't really know Tank well at all. But of course, I do know Charlie Wilson of the Gap Band fame, and also solo artist in his own right, alongside MK, Mark Kinchin. Brand new Tank, Charlie Wilson, and MK. That is Highlight.

0: vocal towards the end of that track. Lee Ritner and Maurice White towards the end. He co-wrote that track as well, back in 1986. That is If I'm Dreaming, Don't Wake Me. And that's one of not two, but three tracks on the show today featuring the voice of Maurice White, including one brand new release. That's on the way very soon.
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0: Halfway through the first hour of today's show here in Grooveline. On the way soon, something new from Terry Green and Castella with Rob Hart on the mix. Something from Earth, Wind & Fire back to 1980. That's the second of three tracks with Maurice White on vocals. And the new track from Soul Persona and Brian Corbett. Really nice track coming up here in the first hour of today's show. And also, very soon, today's Grooveline Garage. Brand new from G. Roy and Lee Wilson. It came out earlier in the month. It plays in full. It's called Deeper. And in about 10 minutes' time, today's House of Grooveline track from Merlin Bob and Mark Francis comes out next month. Stupid Prizes plays in full very soon. At this point each week here on the show, we say hello and thank you to listeners who've been in touch with us after last week's show, making themselves known via social media, via email and other means of communication. So a big hello and thank you goes to Carmen Pechichera in Milan, to Zaz Funk in Spain, Alan and Fiona in the UK, Grooveline Select Scribers, as is John McPhilbin in Minehead, Natsuko Yabamoto in Japan, Johan in Paris, Steve Feinberg in Atlanta, Puria Jaferi in the US, and sorry, in the UK, to Lubia De Angelis in Paris, Lee Dawson in Lytham, also Grooveline Select Subscriber, Cherie Beasley in Las Vegas, to Juliana Milutinovic in Novi Sad, Serbia, John Jane and Florence in Lunenburg, Canada, to Mel Nolan in Manchester, Dan Candish in Stamford, although Dan's in... Where's Dan right now? Ibiza. Hi to you, Dan. Also, Andy G in Ipswich, Perochi Tosan in Japan, Kenji Ishikawa in Japan, and to the following Grooveline Select Subscribers. That's Mark Wilde in Australia, and to Trevor Wilson in Nottingham. Some regular names there, some new names as well. Thank you to all who've been in touch, either directly or indirectly, because I can see you if you listen to Mixcloud as well. I can see who listens, and I love that. But I do always encourage you to get in touch with us here on the show, to make yourselves known via email. You can email steve@groovelineonline.com. 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It's where we are on there, and you can find links to those pages and much more, all to do with Grooveline, at the website www.grooveline.com.

More details on the other side. Brand new, G Roy, Lee Wilson, DJ Passion and George Jackson on the mix. This is Deeper on the Grooveline Garage.

That's really, really nice. That's brand new from Terry Green and Castella. Rob Hart, impeccable on the mix, as always. That track is called Trouble in Paradise. Terry Green and Castella, brand new music here on Grooveline. Before that, some more new music from G. Roy and Lee Wilson on today's Grooveline Garage. DJ Passion and George Jackson on the mix of a track called Deeper. That came out on the 11th of September on the Phoenix Soul label. And that's the only mix on this release. Once again, G. Roy and Lee Wilson, Deeper, came out on the 11th of September on Phoenix Soul. That was today's Grooveline Garage track. We go back to 1980 and the album Faces from Earth, Wind & Fire after this, today's House of Grooveline track. This one is out next month, but the promo's out right now. Here it is. Marilyn Bob, Mark Francis, regulars on the show. More details on the other side. Marilyn Bob, Mark Francis, Stupid Prizes, today in the House of Grooveline.

soul, jazz, funk, acid jazz, and soulful house for 28 and a half years. This is Grooveline. That's today's House of Grooveline track. Quite an interesting track, that. Got some unique aspects to it. Slight Todd Edwards kind of backdrop to it on there. That's Merlin Bob and Mark Francis, brand new. That track is called Stupid Prizes. That's the Shelter remix vocal, or vocal remix. That bit there is kind of mysterious. That comes out on the 20th of October on Access Records. That was a Shelter vocal mix, an instrumental of that on this release as well. Once again, Merlin Bob, Mark Francis, Stupid Prizes, the Shelter vocal mix, out on the 20th of October on Access Records. The promo's out right now. That was today's House of Grooveline track.

As much as I love Maurice White and Nothing on Fire, the outro to this song is terrible. I don't know why he decided to do an out-of-tune child's choir, but there we go. An otherwise fantastic track, Earth, Wind & Fire, back to 1983, the album Powerlight, and that was Miracles. I misspoke earlier. I always mistake that for being from the album Faces, and I'm not entirely sure why. I'm not sure what I'm thinking of. I think I'm thinking of the track Faces itself, which is nothing like that at all. Anyway, Earth, Wind & Fire, Miracles from 1983. That is the second track today of three featuring Maurice White on vocals. The third track of that coming up in the second hour of today's show. A previously unreleased, I don't want to say brand new because we lost Maurice 10 years ago, but a previously unreleased track from Maurice White, released by Verdine White. Supposedly the last track Maurice wrote and recorded. That's coming up in the second hour of today's show. Rounding off the first hour of today's show, this great track from DeMarcus Lewis. This is Craving Comes Back. Do stay right here.

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3: Andy Burnham has promised to set the UK on a new course, saying the decade since the Brexit vote has brought drift and division. The Prime Minister is in Liverpool for his first Labour Party conference as leader, where he's promising a new direction for the country. Mr. Burnham spoke to reporters earlier.
4: We've had a decade since Brexit, and it's been a decade of too much drift, too much division, and we need to draw a line on that. We need to set out a new direction for the country.
3: Heathrow's plans for a third one-way have been delayed by 4 years. The airport says it's no longer possible to meet the 2035 deadline, with the new runway now expected to open by 2039. And England are back in action tonight, welcoming Spain to Wembley Stadium. It's as the Three Lions start their Nations League journey, bringing the domestic season to a break just a month in. That's the latest from Radio News Hub. I'm Dave Cronin.
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0: 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Low Panacea Radio. 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Panacea Soul.
1: And now, another hour of soul and groove to move. This is Grooveline with Stephen Howie.
2: And welcome to the second hour of today's show. On the way soon, today's Grooveline 3 play with three tracks back-to-back from Jackie Moore. The Grooveline throwback takes us back to December 2007 with Anne Nesby. And on the way soon, music from Maurice White, Change and MFSB. But kicking off the second hour of today's show, brand new from Soul Persona and Brian Corbett.

That's brand new. Soul Persona and Brian Cobber together with an instrumental track called Checkmate. And that kicks off the second hour of today's Grooveline show. Welcome to that. Another hour of the best soul, jazz, funk, acid jazz and soulful house. On the way soon, today's Grooveline 3-play. Thanks to Dan Candish in Stamford for the suggestion of Jackie Moore. Three tracks back to back from her, kicking off with her biggest single. And that's coming up in about 10 minutes' time. Today's Grooveline throwback takes us back to show 166, broadcast on the 15th of December 2007. The album of the month for December 2007 was Anne Nesby's then new album This Is Love, and a track called Tables Turned is on the way, and a second and final track from this month's album of the month for September 2026 from Premier Contact, the album A La Raison, and a track called Betelgeuse is on the way in about 40 minutes time. And we'll look ahead to next month's album of the month and soon new music from Change, MFSB and Marcus Lewis. But right now, last week we got a real surprise out of the blue. I was in Greece last week on holiday, and I spent the first part of the holiday engrossed in the new book from Ralph Johnson of Earth, Wind and Fire. I will say that of the three autobiographies, Maurice White's, Philip Bailey's and Ralph Johnson's, I would say Ralph Johnson's is the most detailed and the most emotional, actually, in some ways. And he did mention about Earth, Wind & Fire music from the vaults being released one day, potentially. And then, unrelated, I'm sure, but just a few days after that, it was suddenly released online, a new, I use in inverted commas, release, unreleased track previously from Maurice White. And here it is.

And they have a previously unreleased track from Maurice White. It was completed after Maurice's passing. It was something he recorded with Freddie Ravel, who's been part of the Earth and Fire and Maurice White's projects for many, many years. So Maurice and Freddie Ravel worked on that track, and it stayed in the vaults for ages. Freddie Ravel took it to Verdine White of Earth and Fire, Maurice's brother, and they decided to finish the track and release it. And it's just so nice to hear Maurice White's voice on new music, I guess it is, 10 years or so, more than that, after Maurice White's passing. And looking forward, I do hope that Ralph Johnson is right. There must be so much stuff in the vaults, and I'm sure Maurice would have approved of that version of that track. He never had the track finished, but it's certainly in the style that he would have ended up making it sound in the end. Maurice White, Verdine White on bass there as well, Freddie Ravel on the keys. That is Celebrate Our Love. That is brand new. That's out right now.

Brand new from Change and Tanya Michelle Smith on vocals. That is I've Got a Feeling Better Love. I'm still not quite over the whole resurrection of the Change project. I still can't quite believe they're back, and have been back for nearly a decade now. Still sounding so good. Such a great project. Change, Tanya Michelle Smith, and I've Got a Feeling Better Love. On the way soon, today's Grooveline throwback, taking us back to the album of the month for December 2007 from Anne Nesby. We'll finish off this month's album of the month from Premier Contact, and soon music from MFSB, Dynasty and Ten City. I did mention DeMarcus Lewis. I played that in the first hour of today's show. We're not going to play it twice, don't worry. Right now though, it's time for today's Grooveline 3 play. Thank you to Dan Candish in Stamford for the suggestion of an artist not done before in the Grooveline 3 play. Is that how it works? Jackie Moore. Three tracks back to back, kicking off with this. This time, baby.

0: Take you back to the late 70s, early 80s today on the Grooveline 3-play. That's three tracks back to back from Jackie Moore.
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6: More details on Jackie Moore and those three tracks today. First to be heard, This Time Baby, released as a single back in 1979 and Jackie Moore's biggest selling single. Next up, we played Heart Be Still, and that came out in 1980. And rounding off today's Grooveline 3 play with Holding Back, released as a single in 1983. So Jackie Moore was an American R&B singer from Jacksonville, Florida. Her debut single, Dear John, was released in 1968. And after a couple more singles, her first charting track was 1970's Precious Precious. And that came from her debut album, Sweet Charlie Babe, released on the Atlantic label back in 1970. Most tracks from the album were released as singles through the early 70s until her second album, Make Me Feel Like a Woman, came out in 1975. Her singles consistently charted on the US R&B chart, with some crossing over to the US Hot 100. She topped the US dance chart in 1979 with This Time Baby, and that was the lead single from her third album, I'm On My Way, and that signaled a move to Columbia Records at the height of the disco wave. Her fourth and final album, With Your Love, was quickly released in 1980. A few more singles released between 1981 and 1985, then things started to slow down, but she did record and release some tracks in 1991 and 1992 with the singles What Do You Say to a Lady and the club mix of a track called Why. And that was it. She didn't release anything else, as far as we know, after 1992-93. Jackie Moore passed away in November 2019 at the age of 73. I can find precious little information regarding Jackie Moore after the early 90s. I can't work out what happened after that, whether she was ill or just decided to leave music and do something else. If anyone else can find any more information or fill in those blanks, please do let me know. I didn't dig too deep, but there's nothing on Wikipedia or social media or the AI engine as well. I didn't really come up with much after that. Soul Tracks as well, nothing on there. So do let me know. Thank you once again to Dan Candish in Stanford for the suggestion. Three tracks back to back there from Jackie Moore. You can help feature. You can help who we choose feature on the Grooveline 3 play in future weeks. We don't play the same bands or artists twice, so we've done Jackie Moore now. We shall not do her again. And she's now been added to the list. I do have a list of all the bands and artists featured on the 3 play over the years. To ask for the list or to send suggestions, cold email steve@groovelineonline.com. That's steve@groovelineonline.com. 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Now time to go to the Grooveline throwback, and once again we'll go back to show 166, broadcast on the 15th of December 2007. The album of the month for December 2007 was Anne Nesby's album This Is Love, and from that is this. Anne Nesby, Tables Turned, today on the Grooveline throwback.

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quite a big production, that. Real nice stuff from MFSB. Take it back to 1973. That rhymed. And Something for Nothing here on Grooveline. Before that, we had today's Grooveline Throwback Show 166. On the 15th of December 2007, we played Anne Nesby, Tables Turn, from that month's album of the month, This Is Love. And next week in the Grooveline Throwback, we stay with Show 166 and the first hour of that show. And that week in the Grooveline Garage, we played something new then from Scott Garcia, a track called Reminisce. And that is next week on the Grooveline Throwback. We'll round off this show with music coming out from Dynasty and Ten City, but right now time to round off the album of the month for September 2026. What year is it? The album is A La Raison from Premier Contact. That is the alias of the composer, producer and bassist Cyril Sage from France. It came out on the 3rd of May. We played it all this month though. And I'm going to play you one final track from this month's album of the month. This is Premier Contact and Bételgaze.

Premier Contact. That is Betel Gaze running off the album of the month for September 2026. Premier Contact's album A La Raison is out right now. I haven't made too much of this. I should have made more of this, actually. My understanding is that everything on these tracks is played by one man, Cyril Sage. He's a composer, producer, bassist, so talented, sickeningly talented. It sickens me in the best possible way because I'm just jealous. That is this month's album of the month. Next month here on the show, there's a very, very strong shout for it to be the new remix album from Dave Lee and John Moran. Two legends of the game. There is a new remix album out this week, I think it is. I'm almost certainly going to play that next week and next month for the album of the month. But let's find out next week here on the show.

in 1979 here on Grooveline. That's Dynasty, and I Don't Want to Be a Freak, But I Can't Help Myself. And I'm not sure if I've ever actually gone to the effort of checking this or not, but I'm sure I've said this before. On that line is a music love affair, and one of the female vocalists there sounds very much like Jodie Watley, which would make kind of sense because Dynasty and Shalimar were signed to Solar Records, but I'm not entirely sure if that's true. I'll Google it shortly and find out. That is almost it for the show for this week. Thank you for listening. I'm Stephen Howie. I will be again next week for another 2 hours of the best soul, jazz, funk, acid jazz and soulful house as we head into October 2026. October, how? That does mean a brand new album of the month for next month. What will it be? I'm fairly sure it will be Dave Lee and John Morales' new remix album. It's not a new album per se, it's not original material, but these guys are craftsmen and they make tracks their own. So they're not just remixes, they rebuild the tracks, and to me that's original. So probably that next week, but we'll find out here on the show together. And do stay right here. More great music coming up at the top of the hour. 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Mostly free, some extras if you pay a little bit. I'll leave you with this 2021 wonderful return of Ten City. Immaculate Shannon Chambers on the mix of Be Free, running off the show for this week. Thanks for listening. Take care. Till next week. Bye-bye.

0: 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We are the number one choice for soul, funk, and groove. This is Panacea Soul.
1: Andy Burnham says he leaves his first Labour conference as Prime Minister to set the UK on a new course after what he calls a decade of drift and division since Brexit. He arrived in Liverpool amid some criticism from within Labour over the government's approach to economic growth and immigration. Here's what he had to say to media earlier.
2: It is a moment, a very proud one, as somebody born in this city, to walk up to my first Labour conference as leader of the Labour Party and Prime Minister. That means a lot.
1: Members of the Orange Order have been temporarily banned from marching down the Garavai Road in Portadown. The High Court judge granted an injunction after local residents challenged a decision allowing the parade to take place on Sunday. And George Russell has re-entered the Formula One World Championship conversation by holding off Max Verstappen to win a nail-biting Azerbaijan Grand Prix by just 0.1 seconds. That's the latest from Radio News Hub. I'm Dave Cronin.
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0: Panacea Soul. Weather.
1: Windy in the northwest overnight with further showery outbreaks of rain. Drier elsewhere with clear spells and a few mist and fog patches and lows of 13 degrees Celsius.

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1: Roger Williams. Panacea Soul.

Good evening and welcome. And as it's Saturday night here again on Panacea Soul Radio, you're in with me, Roger Williams, once again between now and 10 p.m. And this week, an especially fresh new edition, a new music edition of the Soul Sorts Groove. And straight in with something brand new, a killer new tune from Sandra St. Victor's new album called 11. And that's a rework of the old Captain Sky Moonchild classic with Katie Tatham adding some production and keyboards and vocals to it as well. And as I say, the music red hot and fresh and new this time, like these three on the way from the soul of Amsterdam.

So good to have new music from those boys again. I know they've been busy with other things in their lives, like moving houses and stuff like that. But thankfully, Andreas and Johan have found the time to bless us with four new essential beauties from their Soul of Amsterdam table, three of which featured there, and all absolutely wonderful. From Daryl McGee, The Sisters of Higher Ground, and that one by Eleanor Dubois. And the fourth one featured in a little while. And this was a nice surprise yesterday by the lovely Steve Ripley. New music from Mr. Downing.

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More great new music from Sandra St. Victor's new album called 11, and on that one Sandra's duetting with that lady whose album we're all very excited to hear next week when it comes out, Layla Hathaway, of course. And that track's so good, and I'm sure that one will get plenty of deserved play here on Panacea Radio as well, the excellent No More Water. And this is brand new and very special Jazzy Soul into the show. This is Stephen Fiefk and Alita Moses.

released on Friday, The Monk's new project, Reimagine the Lost Tracks, and as expected, all of it is absolutely superb. And that one's certainly an initial big favourite. Our man Jason Henry on a more jazzy tip with that one, one called In This Body. And before that, a big shout and thanks to my good friend, soul brother and man of immense tasty music, Joseph Gaspar, for alerting me to that new track from Stephen Fiefke, featuring Alita Moses, and that's one released ahead of time from Stephen's upcoming album called The Same River. And that album's due on the 30th of October. And that one, a killer new cover of the old jazz standard by Nancy Wilson and Cannonball Adderley, one called Save Your Love For Me. And the fresh new music into the show rolls on. This is Class from John Legend. Yeah.

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Well, as mentioned near the start of the show, and I played three of four new tracks from those talented boys from the soul of Amsterdam, Andreas and Johan. That's the fourth new release, and like the others, seriously good. That is Derek D, Feeling You. And this lady's new album dropped yesterday too. This is wonderful. This is Danny Offline.

Well, that's fresh and new and brilliant new music, as always, from a classy lady who my good friend and soul sister of the finest taste, Melanie Lowell, tells me will be visiting the UK next year. Certainly an occasion I won't miss. And that lady, a big favourite of the Soul Sorts contemporary shows, the beautiful and the talented Erin Stevenson. And that's a new single called Falling. And before Erin, another Stevenson, Danny Stevenson, a.k.a. Danny Offline, whose new album called Love is Discourse dropped yesterday, and that one, another classy album all the way through. That one, an instant standout, one called Angel. And up to the top of the hour with a track which last week I just could not stop playing, the RD Project's phenomenal Think Positive. And coming back on the other side of the break with another hour of fresh and new Soul Sorts groove. So don't go anywhere, keep it locked here on Panacea Soul Radio.

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0: Across the Northwest on DAB, on your smartphone and smart speaker, online and on digital platforms, we are the number one choice for soul, funk and groove. This is Panacea Soul.
1: The Prime Minister says Britain needs a fresh start after a decade of drift and division since the Brexit vote. Andy Burnham arrived in Liverpool for his first Labour conference as leader.
2: Good growth in every postcode, hope in every heart. That's what the Labour Party under my leadership will be all about. It's wonderful to be in Liverpool with you all, and we're going to have a great week.
1: A British man and his wife are believed to be among six people killed in a building collapse in Athens. Local reports say an explosion, believed to have been caused by a gas leak, destroyed the building near the Acropolis. The Foreign Office says it's in contact with Greek authorities and is ready to assist British nationals. And Prince Harry says Archie and Lilibet are happy in school following the family's return to the UK. The Duke of Sussex described being back in Britain as great and says the move allows him to focus on next year's Invictus Games in Birmingham. That's the latest from Radio News Hub. I'm Dave Cronin.
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0: 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Weather.
1: A largely dry and cloudy start to Sunday and turning increasingly windy. Heavy rain moves in from the west, but warm sunny spells develop in the east with highs of 22 Celsius.

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2: Y'all know the world is in a crazy place right now. Yeah, it's true. Far too many folks spreading hate when they should be spreading the love. We all come into this life, and regardless of gender, color, ethnicity, culture, it is our duty to reach out and help our brothers and sisters. Far too many injustices in the world. It's not a difficult concept to grasp.

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We love you. Good night. Thank you so much.

And the second part of the Soul Sounds Groove here on Panacea Soul Radio, opening up tonight with soul music of the very highest calibre. And I tell you, if you can't get your mind around soul music like that in 2026, then I'm afraid you never will. And I'm just not going to waste time trying to convince you. That is just phenomenal. That is CB Soul and the Poetic Groove Foundation.

There's more from The Monk Reimagined, The Lost Tracks. That's one called Stay With Me Tonight. That is the Theo remix. And then before it, more Top of the Tree, stunning new creator music, The RD Project, and the 80s Stepper mix of a cut from their upcoming Casual Conversations EP.

music with the involvement of my good friend and legendary UK soulman David Nathan and the Great Press and Glass on writing and production duties as well. And that's a second album from Terrell Carter, actually called Second, and that one of a few standouts called Keep It Moving. I'm loving this one too right now. This is Malizan and Annie.

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And all but closing out the Soul Sorts Groove 3 for the dance floor. That one a major tune at the moment. Reggie Marix featuring Taiwan, Half on a Lifetime. And before that, Kevin East's excellent Live For It Now. And then the first of our three, Something Absolutely Wonderful. And forthcoming from the RDU Project at the end of next month. Again, absolute class from those guys. Famous Faces. So there you go. As I said earlier, practically an all brand new show this time. So much quality dropped my way this week. It really had to be done. Hope you've enjoyed the choices, and thank you as always for keeping me company on the broadcast here on Panacea Soul Radio. And I'm going to sign out with something else brand new into the show this time from Sidi B's Summer Rain. So until next Wednesday when I'm back in the Soul Sorts record room with the classics, this has been the Soul Sorts Groove. I'm Roger Williams. Bye for now.

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0: 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We are the number one choice for soul, funk, and groove. This is Panacea Soul.
3: Andy Burnham says he leaves his first Labour conference as Prime Minister to set the UK on a new course after what he calls a decade of drift and division since Brexit. He arrived in Liverpool amid some criticism from within Labour over the government's approach to economic growth and immigration. Here's what he had to say to media earlier.
4: It is a moment, a very proud one, as somebody born in this city, to walk up to my first Labour conference as leader of the Labour Party and Prime Minister. That means a lot.
3: Members of the Orange Order have been temporarily banned from marching down the Garavai Road in Portadown. The High Court judge granted an injunction after local residents challenged a decision allowing the parade to take place on Sunday. And George Russell has re-entered the Formula One World Championship conversation by holding off Max Verstappen to win a nail-biting Azerbaijan Grand Prix by just 0.1 seconds. That's the latest from Radio News Hub. I'm Dave Cronin.
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1: Spain have beaten England 3-2 at Wembley in a Nations League opener. England led 2-1 at half time through Anthony Gordon, Harry Kane. But Spain scored twice after the break to turn the game around. Kane also missed a penalty for England in the second half. Andy Burnham has promised to set the UK on a new course, saying the decade since the Brexit vote has brought drift and division. The PM is in Liverpool for his first Labour conference as leader. Mr. Burnham spoke to reporters.
2: We've had a decade since Brexit, and it's been a decade of too much drift, too much division, and we need to draw a line on that. We need to set out